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0: La la la la la la la. 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
1: Yeah.
0: Oh, I am so glad you are here. I was just here all by myself, you know. 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I can do lots of things when I'm alone. What do when I'm alone? 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

0: So sometimes when I am all alone, I think of how happy I would be if I wasn't alone and you were here with me. You know, there are lots of things you can do when you're alone. 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But you know what? I think that lots of times it is nicer to be with somebody else than all alone by yourself. So sometimes when I am all alone, I think of how happy I would be if I wasn't alone and you were here with me. And you are here with me, so I am not alone, and I am happy.
1: Hey, Ernie, do you know what letter comes after C?
2: Indeed I do, Bert. And if you listen to this song, I bet you might be able to guess what letter it is.

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That lovely letter called D. You know, there are all kinds of words that begin with the letter D. There's doctor and dentist and

0: Hi, Ernie.
1: Hey, Grover. 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
0: Well, all kinds of things go through my head when I think of the letter I. I stand up straight and tall. I never bend at all. I important. I incredible. I dot the top and I will always be the same. I think of one thin line. I tall and straight and fine. I innocent. I intelligent. I like I. And I like all the I words, like icicle and ice cream and idea, and also the words that begin with the other I sound, like igloo and insect and if and it. But don't forget ice cream. I think of one thin line. I tall and straight and fine. I innocent. I intelligent. I like I.
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3: five green and speckled frogs sat on a speckled log, eating some most delicious bugs. Yum, yum! 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
4: Goop, goop.
3: Four green and speckled frogs sat on a speckled log, eating some most delicious bugs. Yum, yum! 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
4: Gloop, gloop.
3: Three green and speckled frogs sat on a speckled log, eating some most delicious bugs. 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
4: Gloop, gloop.
3: Two green and speckled frogs sat on a speckled log, eating some most delicious bugs. 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
4: Gloop, gloop.
3: One green and speckled frog sat on a speckled log, eating some most delicious bugs. Yum, yum! 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Then there were no green speckled frogs.

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1: It's been raining for hours and hours. Mum says the rain is good for the flowers.

Five little pumpkins sitting on a gate. The first one said, "Oh my, it's getting late." The second one said, "There are witches in the air." The third one said, "But we don't care." The fourth one said, "Let's run and run and run." The fifth one said, "I'm ready for some fun." Ooh, went the wind and out went the light, and the five little pumpkins rolled out of sight.

0: good place to put this letter Y? It's a letter that comes after X and just before Z. I bet Grover doesn't know what this letter is.
1: I bet you think Grover does not know what that letter is.
0: Well, Grover, do you?
1: No.
0: I didn't think so.
1: It's very pretty. It starts out with one line at the bottom and splits into two lines at the top.
0: That's what it looks like. Mm-hmm. But what is this letter called?
1: I do not know. Tell me.
0: Why?
1: Because I want to know.
0: Why?
1: So I can be smart. Please tell me.
0: I already did.
1: You did?
0: Mm-hmm.
1: Would you tell me again?
0: Why?
1: Because I did not hear you before.
0: Why?
1: I don't know. Maybe my ears are on backwards. How should I know?
0: Grover, let me give you a little hint.
1: All right.
0: This is the letter that you hear at the beginnings of words like yellow, yarn, year, and yo-yo.
1: Hmm. It has a cute little y-y sound. But I do not know what it is called.
0: Why?
1: Maybe because no one will tell me.
0: Why?
1: How should I know? Maybe no one likes me.
0: Why?
1: I don't know why no one likes me. I try to be so nice.
0: Why?
1: I help everybody.
0: Why?
1: I do not think...
0: Why? The letter is called Y. Like W-X-Y-Z.
1: That's the letter Y?
0: That's what I've been trying to tell you.
1: I am so embarrassed.
2: All right, kids. We're gonna play a little game of freeze dance. Huh? Dig?

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1: All

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Cookie starts with C. Let's think of other things.

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0: Let me see. 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Let's go home.
1: Gosh, Oscar, we've got lots of letters to go. The next one is N. So now I shall tell a story that's filled with words that start with the letter N.
0: I don't want to hear it.
1: Gosh, Oscar, don't you want to hear about those N words with a great N sound?
0: No.
1: Right. No is an N word. Now, see if you can hear some others, Oscar. Once upon a time, there were 9 naughty noodles.
0: 9 naughty noodles?
1: Sure. Now, these 9 naughty noodles lived in a nest. And their names were Ned, Nat, Norma, Nathaniel, Nellie, Nan, Nancy, Norma, and Naomi.
0: Oh, no.
1: Now, one day, Nora moved into the neighborhood.
0: Nora? Another noodle, I suppose.
1: No, Nora was a nectarine.
0: Naturally.
1: From Nora, the noodles learned not to be naughty, but nice.
0: Doesn't this story ever come to an end?
1: Oh, you want this story to come to an end?
0: I sure do.
1: Okay, one day Nora and the noodles went for a walk and found a great, huge letter N carved out of stone.
0: So?
1: So, you wanted the story to come to an end?
0: Oh, no.

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0: Now the letter after P is Q, and one word that begins with Q is question. Now here is a question for you. Remember, the answer will start with a Q.
1: What's a Q?
0: Oh, hi, Grover.
1: Hi.
0: Q is the letter of the alphabet that looks like an O with a little tail at the bottom.
1: Oh, now I remember. You can start the song again.
0: Thanks, Grover.
1: You're welcome.

0: 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The answer is quartz. Now, what made you think of cows?
1: I don't know. I think I heard one go moo a minute ago.
0: Grover, forget about the cows.
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1: 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The answer is queen.
0: Gee, I thought it was a farmer.
1: What farmer?
0: The one who brought the cow in here.
1: Grover, I've had quite enough. I quit.
0: Okay, come on, cow. Let's go home.
2: Hey, Oscar, Cookie, Grover, it's time to sing the song about the letter that comes after E.
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0: Hey, Ernie. Hey, this is my latest invention, my automatic R detector.
1: No kidding.
0: Yeah, anytime this machine hears an R or an R word, it rings a bell. Hey, I'll start it up for you now.
1: Wow, look at that machine go.
0: Now, if you'll just say something that begins with R...
1: What was that?
0: Oh, I just said R. And when you say R, the bell rings.
1: Hey, you said rings, which begins with R.
0: Right.
1: Why, that's remarkable. Hey, that's fun. Let me tell it an R riddle.
0: Okay, just don't go too fast. I don't know what'll happen if the machine gets going too fast.
1: Okay, listen to this machine. Roscoe really raised rabbits while Ruth roped a red reindeer. 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
0: Hey, don't talk so fast. The machine is beginning to smoke.
1: Well, I only have one last poem here.
0: Yeah, but listen.
1: Robert rolled reddish radishes round the ring of rubber rubbish.
0: Wait, no. Hey, hold it. Now look what you did.
1: Oh my, the machine looks ruined.
0: Rats.

0: Well, here I am in my tubby again, and my tubby's all filled with water and nice fluffy suds. 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
1: Oh, rubber ducky, you're the one. 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
1: Diamond. 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
0: Good. And sit back up. Now bring your legs together. 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Your toes point straight up to the sky. 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
1: You can't do it with your toes, can you? Because your fingers can move. Your feet can't.
0: Sit back up. Bring your legs out wide so they make the shape of a letter. What letter do your legs make the shape of?
1: A V.
0: Yeah, the letter V. Sit up tall. Your toes still point straight up to the sky. Put your hands down in front of you and lean forward just a little bit. Beautiful job. Come back to butterfly pose.

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1, 2, 3, 4, 5, 6, 7, 8, 9, 10, 11, 12. Ladybugs came to the ladybug picnic. 1, 2, 3, 4, 5, 6, 7, 8, 9, 10, 11, 12. And they played all day at the ladybug picnic. They had 12 sacks, so they ran sack races, and they fell on their backs, and they fell on their faces. Ladybugs 12 at the ladybug picnic. They played jump rope, but the rope it broke, so they just sat around telling knock-knock jokes. Ladybugs 12 at the ladybug picnic. 1, 2, 3, 4, 5, 6, 7, 8, 9, 10, 11, 12, and they chatted away at the ladybug picnic. They talked about the high price of furniture and rugs and fire insurance for ladybugs. Ladybugs 12 at the ladybug picnic. 12.

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1: Rainy day, rainy day, where can I play? Oh, where can I play?
2: Jeff, what are you doing?
3: I'm making animal noises.
2: Yeah, I can hear that, Jeff, but why are you making animal noises?
3: Oh, these are some of the sounds of the animals we'll hear on the Wiggly Trail.
2: Animal noises?
3: Yep.
2: Wiggly Trail? That sounds like a lot of fun, Jeff. Everybody, come along with us on the Wiggly Trail.
3: Yay! Eeyaw, eeyaw, eeyaw.
2: Jeff.

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1: All the sights and sounds
2: of the Wiggly Tree.

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2: Boing.
0: Jump so Boing. Far.
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0: you meet each day.
1: Oh, hi there, little fella.
2: Oh.
1: Hey, listen, you know who you could be if I gave you this little hat and a bag to carry over your shoulder?
2: I could be a laundry man.
1: No, not a laundry man.
2: How about Santa Claus?
1: No, not Santa Claus.
2: What's wrong with Santa Claus?
1: There's nothing wrong with Santa Claus.
2: Don't you like Christmas?
1: Oh, I love Christmas, but you could be the postman.
2: A postman?

0: each day. I'll see you around.
1: Hey,
2: okay.
1: Hey, watch it. Where are you going, to a fire?
2: Hey, speaking of a fire.
1: Fire? What fire? Help! Help!
2: No, there's no fire at all, but you know who you could be if I gave you this little shiny red hat?
1: Yeah, Santa Claus.
2: No, not Santa Claus. No, no.
1: Red Riding Hood.
2: No, not Red Riding Hood. You could be a fireman.
1: A fireman? Holy smoke!

0: let's see. A, B, C, D, E, F, G, H, I, J, K, L, M, N. I wonder what letter comes next.
1: Hey, bud.
0: Who, me?
2: Shh. Who, me?
1: Right. How would you like to buy an O? Round and neat. A nearly perfect circle. Tidy and complete. You can sing a pretty song, would it like so? Oh, oh, oh. Isn't that catchy?
0: Oh.
1: Would you like to buy an O? Circular and sweet. O looks just like a donut. Really good enough to eat. It'll cost you just a nickel.
0: A nickel?
1: Shh.
2: A nickel.
1: Right. So buy the O and take it home tonight. Now listen. When you buy this O, you get two sounds for the price of one. You get one sound that you can use for words like olive, ostrich, and ox. And for no extra money, you get another sound for words like ocean, over, old, and opening. So would you like to buy an O? I'm opening the door. It's not often that I offer. Well, could you ask for more? It'll cost you just a nickel.
0: A nickel?
1: Shh!
2: A nickel.
1: Right. So buy the O and take it home tonight. Don't ask any questions. Just buy the O and take it home tonight. You really love it. So buy the O and take it home tonight.

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2: Well, we did it.
3: We sure did.
4: We talked about all the letters.
0: From A to Z.
3: Isn't that great?
5: Mm-hmm. Now we all know the alphabet.
6: Yeah.
2: Yeah.
3: The what?
5: The alphabet.
3: What's the alphabet?
7: Aww.

Yeah. 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Our wheels are made of donuts. The driver is a crook.

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0: Hi there, Ernie here, and now we're going to have Professor Hastings lecture us on the next letter of the alphabet, the letter U. Professor?
1: Yes, good day. U is for underpass, U is for underwear, U is for,
0: Up, Professor!
1: U is for upper plate, U is for undulate, U is for,
0: Up, Professor!
1: One straight line going down and smoothly curving round and heading straight up the other way is quite... U is unusual. U is unquestionably the start of USA. Which began when the United States, united. That's another U word. As is unicorn, ukulele, uniform, and U also sounds like uncle, umbrella, umpire.
0: Up, Professor, up!
1: Who?
0: You!

0: 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Make some energy, and breathe. And breathe. Twister, Twister, who's my little sister? That's my little brother, he's 9 days old. 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Make him wave aloha to everyone you meet. 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Make him wave aloha to everyone you meet. Clap your hands together, rub them really fast. Make some energy, and breathe. 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Reach out for your toes, touch them to your nose. Rock them like a baby who's 9 days old. 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Reach out for your toes, touch them to your nose. Rock them like a baby who's 9 days old. 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We rock, rock, rock, rock. Shimmy, shimmy high, shimmy, shimmy low. Clap your hands together on your mark, set, go!
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0: Three animals met one day on their way to school. They started playing animal games like Hippo Monopoly and Crocodile Snap and Kookaburra Rhyme. 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
1: "We're late,"
0: laughed the kookaburra.
2: "You're right,"
0: said the croc. The hippo said,
3: "My watch is going tick, tick, tock."
0: Mrs. Rat, their teacher, was in an awful state. What has happened to those three? 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She called up the police and told them her sad tale. They listened on the bush telegraph and heard three animals wail.
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0: I learn at school. 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Smiling was the budgerigar and the baby quacky.
1: We're late,
0: laughed the kookaburra.
1: You're right,
0: said the croc. The hippo said,
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0: laughed the

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1: Blush, swish, mush, numb. This is the sound I make as I jump through the puddles and down the street, as my rubber boots keep the rain from my feet.

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0: Since K is the next letter, Herbert Birdsfoot will now recite his K poem. So listen for the words that start with K.
1: I don't wanna.
2: Why not, Herb?
1: Well, because everyone says it's silly.
3: No, that's not true. No,
1: well, you'll say it's silly. No, Herbie, we will not now. You won't say it's silly?
4: No!
1: Oh, okay. There once was a king from Kalamazoo who met a kicky kangaroo. Now the kindly kangaroo named Kay played a keen kazoo both night and day. 'Twas the kind of kazoo that went cuckoo. Cuckoo, cuckoo went Kay's kazoo. And when the kindly king of Kalamazoo heard Kay the kangaroo's kazoo, he said, right here in Kalamazoo, we'll build a zoo for a kangaroo. And so when you are passing through, stop by and you can listen to the Kalamazoo Zoo's kangaroo play coo-coo-coo on her kazoo.
5: I hate to say this, Herb, but you know what?
1: What?
4: That's silly!
5: Hi there. I, Big Bird, am going to sing you a song about the letter V. The letter V is the first sound you hear in the word very. But there aren't too many other words that begin with the letter V. So I'm just going to have to sing the word very an awful lot, like this. I'm very, very, very,

Ahoy there, me hearties. I'm Captain Feathersword, the friendly pirate. And we're having a tea party on board the SS Feathersword. Woohoo! Oh, my friend Polly is putting the kettle on. And my other friend Suki is taking it off again. Let's all sing Polly Put the Kettle On.

0: The next letter after S is T. The tale of Tom Tattertall Tuttletut. Once upon a time, there was a queen who hated the letter T.
1: I've never liked the horrid t-t sound, so I hereby rule that nothing beginning with the letter T will ever be allowed in my kingdom.
0: So the people of the land tore down the towns and their towers, tossing out their trumpets and toys, and pretty soon there wasn't anything in the kingdom that began with T. Or so they thought, for one day along came...
2: Me, Tom Tattertall Tuttletut, and I've got a truck full of turtles, tea, tuna toads, teddy bears, and trash.
1: What did you say?
2: Hi, Your Majesty. You want to buy a tuba or a ton of tomatoes?
1: Throw this man into the dungeon.
2: But why?
1: Because those are all T words, and nothing starting with T is allowed in my kingdom.
2: Untrue. There's lots of things beginning with T around here.
1: Like what?
2: Well, for one thing, there's the king over there.
1: What about it?
2: He's wearing trousers, and that's a terrific T word.
1: Well, he'd always told me they were pants.
2: And then there's you, Your Majesty. You keep talking and talking, telling me things by using your tongue and your teeth. And those are terrific T words, too.
1: Gracious, you're right. There's no way of getting away from the letter T. Tom Tattertall Tuttletut, from now on, T words are welcome in my kingdom.
2: Terrific.
0: So the letter T was restored to the land, and so were the towns, towers, the trumpets, and the toys, which all goes to prove that you can't get away from the letter T.
1: Terrific!

0: magic is a magic when you know how it's done. Back to Antibac.
1: And now for my first trick. No, that's right. I haven't got a wand yet.
2: This is the Dancing Mountain.

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6: When you get in trouble and you don't know right from wrong, give a little whistle. 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
2: Ahoy there, me hearties. I'm Captain Feathersword, the friendly pirate. 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
12: Zoom, zoom, my heart goes kaboom. Now who stole the cookies from the cookie jar?
13: Ram stole the cookies from the cookie jar.
12: Who, me?
13: Yes, you.
12: Couldn't be.
13: Then who?
12: Sharon stole the cookies from the cookie jar.
13: Who, me?
12: Yes, you.
13: Couldn't be.
12: Then who?
13: Lois stole the cookies from the cookie jar. Who, me?
12: Yes, you.
13: Possibly.

0: Oh, hi, Ernie. Hey, I've been sitting here trying to think of what we could do with this here letter L.
1: Oh, well, let's see. You know, one thing, you could sing sort of a la-la-la song with the letter L.
0: What do you mean?
1: Well, there are all kinds of pretty words that begin with L. You know, you could sing a few la-la-las and some pretty little words, and you'd have a nice little song, you know?
0: La-la-la, like that?
1: Sure, go ahead. Try it.

0: Well, that's not quite what I was thinking about, Bert.
1: No?
0: I mean, there are a lot of pretty L words, and I was sort of thinking of the ones that are more belting and lovely. You know, like love.

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There's a spider on my head, on my head. 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Now there's a spider on the floor, on the floor. There's a spider on the floor, on the floor. 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
1: Hey, listen, you know who you could be if I gave you this little hat and a bag to carry over your shoulder?
2: I could be a laundryman.
1: No, not a laundryman.
2: How about Santa Claus?
1: No, not Santa Claus.
2: What's wrong with Santa Claus?
1: There's nothing wrong with Santa Claus.
2: Don't you like Christmas?
1: Oh, I love Christmas, but you could be the postman.
2: A postman?

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1: Okay.
2: Hey, watch it. Where are you going, to a fire?
1: Hey, speaking of a fire.
2: Fire? What fire? Help!
1: No, there's no fire at all, but you know who you could be if I gave you this little shiny red hat?
2: Yeah, Santa Claus.
1: No, not Santa Claus. No, no.
2: Red Riding Hood.
1: No, not Red Riding Hood. You could be a fireman.
2: A fireman? 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
0: 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What color was it?
1: Caterpillar.
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1: Caterpillar.
0: Do you think it would say anything? Come down on your bellies on the ground for our caterpillar crawl. 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
0: Wiggle, wiggle. Nice, now can you wiggle and move backward? 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Nice job, everyone. Great, and put your head down, take a rest. Now, stretch your arms out over your head. Make your caterpillar body as long as you can. See if you can lift your arms and your head up off the ground. Can you lift up? 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Put your head down. Take a rest. Now, keep your arms stretched out over your head. Squeeze your legs together. See if you can lift your caterpillar tail up off the ground. Can you lift it up? Lift it up. Good. Put it down and rest. 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Ready? Lift up. Lift up. Great job. And come back down. Put your arms back by your sides. 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

0: You can use it too. 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
1: Is everybody ready?
2: Yeah!
1: What's the next letter of the alphabet?
2: H!
1: Okay, let's everyone sing this one. Here we go. The letter H song with all those funny words. Start out with the hook sound. Harvey Knee Slapper, you go first.
3: 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Listen to this one. Great. 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

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And there he met a halibut named Harvey Honkerville. Now Hoot had a harmonica and Honkerville a horn. So they honked and then they hooted half the night and half the morn. Hey, hey, hey.

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This handsome hippopotamus was not, I must confess, a happy hippopotamus, but a hippopotamus.

this time, we're not going to say head, we're not going to say shoulders, we're not going to say knees, and we're not going to say toes. We're not going to say anything. We're just going to point. Here we go.

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0: 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I could have been an, I know, I could have been a rhino. 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

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Put your shirt on. 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I think I'll wear a tie today. 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We need to eat a good breakfast. 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What will you have? Eat your breakfast. 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Now say bye, everyone. Have a great day. Good, and come march with me to the train station. Let's march. March. Good, lift your knees up when you march. Good marching. All right, here we are at the train station. Sit down. Put your legs out straight in front of you with your toes pointing up to the sky. Good, pull your belly in. Reach one arm forward and say choo. Good, and pull it back. Reach the other arm forward, say choo, and pull it back. We're making a train. Can you do it faster? Do it with me. Here we go. Even faster. Ready? Here we go. Say choo. Nice job, everyone. Here we are. Come stand up and go to your office. Find your office. Find your chair. Stand with your feet together, squeeze your legs together, and pretend you're sitting right down in your chair. Good, sit down in your chair. Do you have any calls to make? Maybe some email to catch up on? Great, stand up, shake out your legs, give them a wiggle. Do it one more time, squeeze your legs together, sit right down in your chair. Can you sit any lower? Just a tiny bit lower? What does your mom or dad do at work? Great, and stand back up, shake your legs out. When we need to take a rest in yoga, we come down to child's pose. Come down on the ground, kneel down, sit back on your heels, curl your body up into a tiny little ball, put your head down, and take a rest.

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1: Blub, blub, blub, blub, blub, blub,
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0: Henry, the octopus, a very special friend to me. Henry, the octopus.
1: Thank you all for dancing with me.
2: All right, everybody, settle down. Come on now, Welcome to the weekly meeting of the National Association of W Lovers. We are gathered here today to pay tribute to that great letter W and the wondrous sound it makes. Isn't that lovely? Yeah, it makes the heart pound faster. All right, now, if you'll all turn to page 4 in the manual, we will sing the club song. All right, turn to page 4. That's it. All right, now, everybody ready? Here we go. I'll begin. 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

0: He traveled all around the world, and everywhere he went, he'd use his word, and all would say, "There goes a clever gent."
1: When Dukes and Martha Rogers pass a time of day with me, I say me special word, and then they ask me out to tea.
2: Woo! 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
0: Docious alliexpiastic fragicalibupus, but that's going a bit too far, don't you think?
1: Indubitably.
0: So when the cat has got your tongue, there's no need for dismay. Just summon up this word and then you've got a lot to say. But better use it carefully or it could change your life.
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0: Yes?
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0: 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And here I've got another cheek.
1: Another cheek.
0: I've got a nose.
1: My

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1: A mouth can speak.
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1: Another cheek.
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1: A little nose.
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0: Are you flapping over there?
1: Flapping, woo!
0: Well, how about you, Henry the Octopus? You having a flap too?
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0: Oh, Captain Feathersword, are you flapping over there?
3: Oh, I'm flapping me hearty!
0: All right, let's all flap! The Wiggles are in a flap too!

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strange-looking word possibly mean? 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

0: When you wake up in the morning, it's 12:15, and you want to have a little fun. You brush your teeth, you brush your teeth. When you wake up in the morning, it's 12:45, and you want to find something to do. You brush your teeth, you brush your teeth. And when you wake up in the morning, it's 2:45, and your mind starts humming, twiddly-dee. You brush your teeth, you brush your teeth. When you wake up in the morning, it's 3:45, and you think you hear a knock on your door. You brush your teeth, you brush your teeth. When you wake up in the morning, it's 4:45, and you just can't wait to come alive. You brush your teeth, you brush your teeth, you brush your teeth, you brush your teeth.
1: So that's the letter A, Oscar.
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1: A bee sandwich?
2: 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Now just toss in this rotten old belt and a bag of birdseed and this beat up brown and battered busted old balloon. Place barbecued buttons atop of it all, a bunch of bananas and a basketball. A beef burger burned till it's black, oh boy, it's a big bee sandwich, eat and enjoy. Uh-oh. Needs more bubble gum.
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Wait a second. What's going on with all the colors? 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Silly.

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1: That the letter M, Harry. 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
1: Okay. Marshmallows.
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2: Greetings, Kermit the Frog here, and today I'd like to tell you a little bit about the color green. 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
1: What's that?
0: The letter P, my favorite letter.
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0: Cause all the great food that begins with the letter P.

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15: That's a nice song, Ernie, but what letter comes next? Let's see. A, B, C, D.
16: And now, it's time for that great new game show, What's My Letter? And here's the host of our show, Guy Smiley.
17: Thank you, thank you. And now, before we begin our game, let me tell you that today's letter is the letter E. Remember, that's the letter E. And now let's meet our first contestant, a lovely young lady, Miss Prairie Dawn.
18: Thank you, thank you. It is sincerely a pleasure to be here, Guy.
17: And now, Prairie, here is your question. In the alphabet, what letter comes after the letter D?
18: Mercy, I am afraid I do not know.
17: Think now, Prairie, it comes after D and just before F.
18: Uh-huh. What a puzzler.
17: Sometimes it sounds like eh, as in egg, elbow, and elephant.
18: Egg, elbow, elephant. Oh, I have not the faintest.
17: Other times it sounds like E, as in eat, Easter, and evening.
18: This is a very difficult question.
17: Time is running out. Remember, Prairie, if you answer correctly, you will win our grand prize, this delightful pet mouse.
18: A mouse!
17: That's absolutely right! Yes, E is the letter right after D. And here is your mouse. That's all the time we have for today. Get off the table, Prairie. Tune in next time for another exciting game of What's

0: Hey, listen, everybody. Do you hear a strange sound?
1: Hey, George. What is that sound you are making?
2: Hi, Grover. I'm making the sound of the next letter of the alphabet, the letter G. Yeah, my name begins with the letter G, and it makes that sound. George.
1: But my name begins with G, too. But it sounds like this. Grover. G. Grover.
2: No. G. George.
1: G. Garden.
2: No. G. Giant.
1: G. Gallop.
2: G. Giraffe.
1: No, I think this is right, Georgie.

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So come down on all fours. Show me your lion walk through the jungle. You're a strong lion, the king of the jungle. Yeah. 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Show me your lion claws. And get ready to roar. Are you ready? Take a big breath in. Here we go. Good. 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One more time. Nice job! Now we will be bumblebees. 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Fold your arms under your shoulders to make bumblebee wings. Can you flap your wings? 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Good, one more time, big buzz. Well done! The next one is a cobra. What's a cobra? Yeah, a cobra is a kind of snake. 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Put your hands right underneath your shoulders. Press your hands into the ground. Push your chest and shoulders up. Get ready to hiss. Good, take a breath in, do it again. One more time. Good job! This time, the sound is a kid, just like you. So you can make any sound you want. Loud or soft, scary or silly. Anything you want. So think of the sound you want to make and get ready. Let me hear it. Go! Do it again. Good, one more time, let's hear it. All right, now show me your favorite yoga pose. Is it butterfly pose, mountain pose? Go ahead, show me your pose.

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Yeah. Oh, I am so glad you are here. I was just here all by myself, you know. Oh, but that's okay. I can do lots of things when I'm alone. 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That is the song I sing. 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

0: So sometimes when I am all alone, I think of how happy I would be if I wasn't alone and you were here with me. You know, there are lots of things you can do when you're alone. Yeah, you can write yourself a little poem or throw a ball up against a wall. Yeah, lots of things. But you know what? I think that lots of times it is nicer to be with somebody else than all alone by yourself. So sometimes when I am all alone, I think of how happy I would be if I wasn't alone and you were here with me. And you are here with me, so I am not alone, and I am happy.
1: Hey, Ernie, do you know what letter comes after C?
2: Indeed I do, Bert. And if you listen to this song, I bet you might be able to guess what letter it is. 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
0: 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I never bend at all. I important. 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I think of one thin line. 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I innocent. 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I think of one thin line. I tall and straight and fine. I innocent. I intelligent. I like I.
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3: 5 green and speckled frogs sat on a speckled log, eating some most delicious bugs. Yum, yum! 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
4: Goop, goop.
3: 4 green and speckled frogs sat on a speckled log, eating some most delicious bugs.
4: Yum, yum!
3: One jumped into the pool, where it was nice and cool. 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
4: Goop, goop.
3: 3 green and speckled frogs sat on a speckled log, eating some most delicious bugs.
4: Yum, yum!
3: One jumped into the pool, where it was nice and cool. 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
4: Goop, goop.
3: 2 green and speckled frogs sat on a speckled log, eating some most delicious bugs.
4: Yum, yum!
3: One jumped into the pool, where it was nice and cool. 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
4: Goop, goop.
3: 1 green and speckled frog sat on a speckled log, eating some most delicious bugs.
4: Yum, yum!
3: He jumped into the pool, where it was nice and cool. Then there were no green speckled frogs.

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0: it's upside down.
1: It's been raining for hours and hours. Mum says the rain is good for the flowers.

Five little pumpkins sitting on a gate. 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The third one said, "But we don't care." The fourth one said, "Let's run and run and run." 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Ooh, went the wind and out went the light. And the five little pumpkins rolled out of sight.

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0: like a good place to put this letter Y? It's a letter that comes after X and just before Z. I bet Grover doesn't know what this letter is.
1: I bet you think Grover does not know what that letter is.
0: Well, Grover, do you?
1: No.
0: I didn't think so.
1: It's very pretty. It starts out with one line at the bottom and splits into two lines at the top.
0: That's what it looks like. Mm-hmm. But what is this letter called?
1: I do not know. Tell me.
0: Why?
1: Because I want to know.
0: Why?
1: So I can be smart. Please tell me.
0: I already did.
1: You did?
0: Mm-hmm.
1: Would you tell me again?
0: Why?
1: Because I did not hear you before.
0: Why?
1: I don't know. Maybe my ears are on backwards. How should I know?
0: Grover, let me give you a little hint.
1: All right.
0: This is the letter that you hear at the beginnings of words like yellow, yarn, year, and yo-yo.
1: Hmm. It has a cute little y-y sound. But I do not know what it is called.
0: Why?
1: Maybe because no one will tell me.
0: Why?
1: How should I know? Maybe no one likes me.
0: Why?
1: I don't know why no one likes me. I try to be so nice.
0: What
1: I help
0: the answers? Why? Why? The letter is called Y. Like WXYZ.
1: That's the letter Y?
0: That's what I've been trying to tell you.
1: I am so embarrassed.
2: All right, kids. We're gonna play a little game of freeze dance. Dig?
3: All right,

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Or the moon sometimes.

0: Let me see. 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Let's go home.
1: Gosh, Oscar, we've got lots of letters to go. The next one is N. So now I shall tell a story that's filled with words that start with the letter N.
0: I don't want to hear it.
1: Gosh, Oscar, don't you want to hear about those N words with a great N sound?
0: No.
1: Right. No is an N word. Now, see if you can hear some others, Oscar. Once upon a time, there were 9 naughty noodles.
0: 9 naughty noodles?
1: Sure. Now, these 9 naughty noodles lived in a nest. And their names were Ned, Nat, Norma, Nathaniel, Nellie, Nan, Nancy, Norma, and Naomi.
0: Oh, no.
1: Now, one day, Nora moved into the neighborhood.
0: Nora? Another noodle, I suppose.
1: No, Nora was a nectarine.
0: Naturally.
1: From Nora, the noodles learned not to be naughty, but nice.
0: Doesn't this story ever come to an end?
1: Oh, you want this story to come to an end?
0: I sure do.
1: Okay, one day Nora and the noodles went for a walk and found a great, huge letter N carved out of stone.
0: So?
1: So, you wanted the story to come to an end.

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0: Now the letter after P is Q, and one word that begins with Q is question. Now here is a question for you. Remember, the answer will start with a Q.
1: What's a Q?
0: Oh, hi, Grover.
1: Hi.
0: Q is the letter of the alphabet that looks like an O with a little tail at the bottom.
1: Oh, now I remember. You can start the song again.
0: Thanks, Grover.
1: You're welcome.

0: not right. 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The answer is quartz. Now, what made you think of cows?
1: I don't know. I think I heard one go moo a minute ago.
0: Grover?
1: Hmm?
0: Forget about the cows.
1: Okay.

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1: 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The answer is queen.
0: Gee, I thought it was a farmer.
1: What farmer?
0: The one who brought the cow in here.
1: Grover, I've had quite enough. I quit.
0: Okay, come on, cow. Let's go home.
2: Hey, Oscar, Cookie, Grover, it's time to sing the song about the letter that comes after E.
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0: Hey, Ernie. 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
1: No kidding.
0: Yeah, any time this machine hears an R or an R word, it rings a bell. 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
1: Wow, look at that machine go.
0: Now, if you'll just say something that begins with R...
1: What was that?
0: Oh, I just said R. And when you say R, the bell rings.
1: Hey, you said rings, which begins with R.
0: Right.
1: Why, that's remarkable. Hey, that's fun. Let me tell it an R riddle.
0: Okay, just don't go too fast. 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
1: Okay, listen to this, machine. Roscoe really raised rabbits while Ruth roped a red reindeer. If Roscoe's rabbits raised a racket, why did Ruth's reindeer run the rabbits ragged?
0: Hey, don't talk so fast. The machine is beginning to smoke.
1: Well, I only have one last poem here.
0: Yeah, but listen.
1: Robert rolled reddish radishes round a ring of rubber rubbish.
0: Wait, no. Hey, hold it. Now look what you did.
1: Oh, my. The machine looks ruined.
0: Rats.

0: Well, here I am in my tubby again, and my tubby's all filled with water and nice fluffy suds. 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

0: Come sit down with me for butterfly pose. 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
1: You can't do it with your toes, can you? Because your fingers can move. Your feet can't.
0: Sit back up. Bring your legs out wide so they make the shape of a letter. 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
1: A V.
0: Yeah, the letter V. Sit up tall. Your toes still point straight up to the sky. 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Beautiful job. 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

1, 2, 3, 4, 5, 6, 7, 8, 9, 10, 11, 12 ladybugs came to the ladybug picnic. 1, 2, 3, 4, 5, 6, 7, 8, 9, 10, 11, 12, and they played all day at the ladybug picnic. They had 12 sacks, so they ran sack races, and they fell on their backs, and they fell on their faces. Ladybugs 12 at the ladybug picnic. They played jump rope, but the rope it broke, so they just sat around telling knock-knock jokes. Ladybugs 12 at the ladybug picnic. 1, 2, 3, 4, 5, 6, 7, 8, 9, 10, 11, 12, and they chatted away at the ladybug picnic. They talked about the high price of furniture and rugs and fire insurance for ladybugs. Ladybugs 12 at the ladybug picnic.

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0: Rainy day, rainy day, where can I play? 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
1: Jeff, what are you doing?
2: I'm making animal noises.
1: I can hear that, Jeff, but why are you making animal noises?
2: Oh, these are some of the sounds of the animals we'll hear on the Wiggly Trail.
1: Animal noises?
2: Yep.
1: Wiggly Trail? That sounds like a lot of fun, Jeff. Everybody, come along with us on the Wiggly Trail.
2: Yay! 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

0: The little sheep, bah, bah. 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
0: jump so boing, far. 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
1: Yahoo!
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0: you meet each day.
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2: Oh.
1: Hey, listen, you know who you could be if I gave you this little hat and a bag to carry over your shoulder?
2: I could be a laundryman.
1: No, not a laundryman.
2: How about Santa Claus?
1: No, not Santa Claus.
2: What's wrong with Santa Claus?
1: There's nothing wrong with Santa Claus.
2: Don't you like Christmas?
1: Oh, I love Christmas, but you could be the postman.
2: A postman? Oh, the postman always brings dumb mail through rain or snow or

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2: Hey, speaking of a fire.
1: Fire? What fire?
2: No, there's no fire at all, but you know who you could be if I gave you this little shiny red hat?
1: Yeah, Santa Claus.
2: No, not Santa Claus. No, no.
1: No, Red Riding Hood.
2: No, not Red Riding Hood. You could be a fireman.
1: A fireman? Holy smoke.

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0: Let's see. A, B, C, D, E, F, G, H, I, J, K, L, M, N. I wonder what letter comes next.
1: Hey, bud.
0: Who, me?
1: Shh.
0: Who, me?
1: Right. How would you like to buy an O? Round and neat. A nearly perfect circle. Tidy and complete. You can sing a pretty song. Would it like so? Oh, oh, oh. Isn't that catchy? Would you like to buy an O? Circular and sweet. O looks just like a donut. Really good enough to eat. It'll cost you just a nickel.
0: A nickel?
1: Shh.
0: A nickel.
1: Right. So buy the O and take it home tonight. Now listen. When you buy this O, you get two sounds for the price of one. You get one sound that you can use for words like olive, ostrich, and ox. And for no extra money, you get another sound for words like ocean, over, old, and opening. So would you like to buy an O? I'm opening the door. It's not often that I offer. Well, could you ask for more? It'll cost you just a nickel.
0: A nickel?
1: Shh!
0: A nickel.
1: Right. So buy the O and take it home tonight. Don't ask any questions. Just buy the O and take it home tonight. You really love it. So buy the O and take it home tonight.

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1: We sure did.
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0: Hi there, Ernie here, and now we're going to have Professor Hastings lecture us on the next letter of the alphabet, the letter U. Professor?
1: Yes, good day. U is for underpass, U is for underwear, U is for,
0: Up, Professor!
1: U is for upper plate, U is for undulate, U is for, one straight line going down and smoothly curving round and heading straight up the other way. Yes, quite. U is unusual. U is unquestionably the start of USA. Which began when the United States, united. That's another U word. As is unicorn, ukulele, uniform, and U also sounds like uncle, umbrella, umpire.
0: Up, Professor, up!
1: Who?
0: You!

0: Come sit down with me for the shimmy, everyone. 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And breathe. 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Make them wave aloha to everyone you meet. 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Clap your hands together on your mark, get set, go!
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0: Three animals met one day on their way to school. 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
1: "We're late,"
0: laughed the kookaburra.
2: "You're right,"
0: said the croc. The hippo said,
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0: Mrs. Rat, their teacher, was in an awful state. What has happened to those three? 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She called up the police and told them her sad tale. 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
1: We're late!
0: Laughed the kookaburra.
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0: Since K is the next letter, Herbert Birdsfoot will now recite his K poem. So listen for the words that start with K.
1: I don't wanna.
2: Why not, Herb?
1: Well, because everyone says it's silly.
3: That's not true.
4: No,
1: well, you'll say it's silly.
4: Herbie, we will not now.
1: You won't say it's silly?
5: No!
1: Oh, okay. There once was a king from Kalamazoo who met a kicky kangaroo. Now the kindly kangaroo named Kay played a keen kazoo both night and day. 'Twas the kind of kazoo that went cuckoo. Cuckoo, cuckoo went Kay's kazoo. And when the kindly king of Kalamazoo heard Kay the kangaroo's kazoo, he said, right here in Kalamazoo, we'll build a zoo for a kangaroo. And so when you are passing through, stop by and you can listen to the Kalamazoo Zoo's kangaroo play coo-coo-coo on her kazoo.
6: I hate to say this, Herb, but you know what?
1: What?
5: That's silly!
6: Hi there! I, Big Bird, am going to sing you a song about the letter V. The letter V is the first sound you hear in the word very. But there aren't too many other words that begin with the letter V. So I'm just going to have to sing the word very an awful lot, like this.

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5: Ahoy there, me hearties. I'm Captain Feathersword, the friendly pirate. And we're having a tea party on board the SS Feathersword. Woohoo! Oh, my friend Polly is putting the kettle on. And my other friend Suki is taking it off again. Let's all sing Polly Put the Kettle On.

0: The next letter after S is T. The tale of Tom Tattertall Tuttletut. Once upon a time, there was a queen who hated the letter T.
1: I've never liked the horrid t-t sound, so I hereby rule that nothing beginning with the letter T will ever be allowed in my kingdom.
0: So the people of the land tore down the towns and their towers, tossing out their trumpets and toys, and pretty soon there wasn't anything in the kingdom that began with T. Or so they thought, for one day along came...
2: Me, Tom Tattertall Tuttletut, and I've got a truck full of turtles, tea, tuna toads, teddy bears, and trash.
1: What did you say?
2: Hi, Your Majesty. You want to buy a tuba or a ton of tomatoes?
1: Throw this man into the dungeon.
2: But why?
1: Because those are all T words, and nothing starting with T is allowed in my kingdom.
2: Untrue. There's lots of things beginning with T around here.
1: Like what?
2: Well, for one thing, there's the king over there.
1: What about it?
2: He's wearing trousers, and that's a terrific T word.
1: Well, he'd always told me they were pants.
2: And then there's you, Your Majesty. You keep talking and talking, telling me things by using your tongue and your teeth. And those are terrific T words, too.
1: Gracious, you're right. There's no way of getting away from the letter T. Tom Tattertall Tuttletut, from now on, T words are welcome in my kingdom.
2: Terrific.
0: So the letter T was restored to the land, and so were the towns, towers, the trumpets, and the toys, which all goes to prove that you can't get away from the letter T.
1: Terrific!

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1: And now for my first trick. 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I haven't got a wand yet.
2: This is the Dancing Mountain.

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1: When you get in trouble and you don't know right from wrong, give a little whistle. Give a little whistle. 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
2: Jiminy Cricket,
0: right.
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2: Ahoy there, me hearties. I'm Captain Feathersword, the friendly pirate. Ooh, do you like dancing, me hearties? Ho-ho, I love to dance in my pirate pants. Ooh, but one day, let me tell you, I was on my ship doing a dance in my pirate pants, and just then a big wave hit the ship. Splash! Ho-ho! Oh, the ship was wet, and the old Captain Feathersword got drenched, soaked. So, do you know what I did? I just kept dancing and dancing, and that made me dry again until... splash! Oh, another wave hit the ship and drenched me again. So do you know what I did? I dried myself off and started dancing again. But this time I wore a special raincoat. And the next time a wave hit the ship, I was kept all snug and dry. Oh, yes, me hearties, indeed. 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

0: Hibbert.
1: Oh, hi, Ernie. 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
0: Oh, well, let's see. You know, one thing, you could sing sort of a la-la-la song with the letter L.
1: What do you mean?
0: Well, there are all kinds of pretty words that begin with L. You know, you could sing a few la-la-las and some pretty little words, and you'd have a nice little song, you know?
1: La-la-la, like that?
0: Sure, go ahead.

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I've got a spider on my head. There's a spider on my head, on my head. But he jumps off. Now there's a spider on the floor, on the floor. There's a spider on the floor, on the floor. Who could ask for any more than a spider on the floor? There's a spider on the floor.

0: try a cloudy sky, an empty purse, a crazy universe. 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
1: Hey, listen, you know who you could be if I gave you this little hat and a bag to carry over your shoulder?
2: I could be a laundryman.
1: No, not a laundryman.
2: How about Santa Claus?
1: No, not Santa Claus.
2: What's wrong with Santa Claus?
1: There's nothing wrong with Santa Claus.
2: Don't you like Christmas?
1: Oh, I love Christmas, but you could be the postman.
2: A postman?

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1: Hey,
2: okay.
1: Hey, watch it. Where are you going, to a fire?
2: Hey, speaking of a fire.
1: Fire? What fire? Help! Help!
2: No, there's no fire at all, but you know who you could be if I gave you this little shiny red hat?
1: Yeah, Santa Claus.
2: No, not no. Santa Claus. No, no.
1: Red Riding Hood.
2: No, not Red Riding Hood. You could be a fireman.
1: A fireman? Holy smoke!

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0: 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This is our caterpillar crawl. 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Nice job, everyone. Great, and put your head down, take a rest. 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Make your caterpillar body as long as you can. See if you can lift your arms and your head up off the ground. Can you lift up? Lift up. 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Great job. Put your head down. Take a rest. Now, keep your arms stretched out over your head. Squeeze your legs together. See if you can lift your caterpillar tail up off the ground. Can you lift it up? Lift it up. Good. Put it down and rest. Last thing we'll do, caterpillars. Stretch your body out really long and see if you can lift both your arms and your legs at the same time. Ready? Lift up. Lift up. Great job. And come back down. Put your arms back by your sides. 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
2: Okay, here we go. Listen to this one. 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
1: It's time to go to work, everyone. 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So, put your pants on. Put your shirt on. 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I think I'll wear a tie today. Pick out some shoes. We need to eat a good breakfast. 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What will you have? Eat your breakfast. 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Now say bye, everyone. Have a great day. Good, and come march with me to the train station. Let's march. March. Good, lift your knees up when you march. Good marching. All right, here we are at the train station. Sit down. Put your legs out straight in front of you with your toes pointing up to the sky. Good, pull your belly in. Reach one arm forward and say choo. Good, and pull it back. Reach the other arm forward, say choo. And pull it back. We're making a train. Can you do it faster? Do it with me. Here we go. Even faster. Ready? Here we go. Say choo. Nice job, everyone. Here we are. Come stand up and go to your office. Find your office. Find your chair. Stand with your feet together. Squeeze your legs together. And pretend you're sitting right down in your chair. Good, sit down in your chair. Do you have any calls to make? Maybe some email to catch up on? Great, stand up. Shake out your legs. Give them a wiggle. Do it one more time. Squeeze your legs together. Sit right down in your chair. Can you sit any lower? Just a tiny bit lower? What does your mom or dad do at work?
2: He always eats lunch there.
1: Great, and stand back up. Shake your legs out. 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
0: Said the mother.

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1: Henry
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0: Clap your hands above your head, and you sway from side to side. Start to bob up and down. Now let's spin around and round.
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1: Henry, the octopus, a very special friend to me. 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
0: Thank you all for dancing with me.
2: All right, everybody, settle down. Come on now. Welcome to the weekly meeting of the National Association of W Lovers. We are gathered here today to pay tribute to that great letter W and the wondrous sound it makes. Isn't that lovely? Yeah, it makes the heart pound faster. All right, now, if you'll all turn to page 4 in the manual, we will sing the club song. All right, turn to page 4. That's it. All right, now, everybody ready? Here we go. I'll begin. 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Here we go.

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2: Woo! 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
0: Backwards, which is docious alley expiastic fragicali rufus, but that's going a bit too far, don't you think? So when the cat has got your tongue, there's no need for dismay. Just summon up this word and then you've got a lot to say. But better use it carefully or it could change your life.
3: For example?
0: Yes?
3: One night I said it to me girl, and now me girl's me wife. Oh, and a lovely thing she is too.
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0: 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You having a flap too?
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0: Oh, Captain Feathersaw, are you flapping over there?
3: Oh, I'm flapping me hearty.
0: All right, let's all flap. The Wiggles are in a flap too. How

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4: See, I seen all that too. 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
5: What you say, boy?
4: 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I seen a

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0: When you wake up in the morning, it's 12:45, and you want to have a little fun. You brush your teeth, you brush your teeth. When you wake up in the morning, it's 12:45, and you want to find something to do. You brush your teeth, you brush your teeth. And when you wake up in the morning, it's 2:45, and your mind starts humming, twiddly-dee. You brush your teeth, you brush your teeth. When you wake up in the morning, it's 3:45, and you think you hear a knock on your door. You brush your teeth, you brush your teeth. When you wake up in the morning, it's 4:45, and you just can't wait to come alive. You brush your teeth, you brush your teeth, you brush your teeth, you brush your teeth.
1: So that's the letter A, Oscar.
2: Right, and luckily the next letter is B. So I am going to make a bee sandwich.
1: A bee sandwich?
2: Yep, it's an old family recipe. Everything in the sandwich starts with the letter B. You begin with some brown bread and Boston baked beans and boxes of bacon and bits of blue jeans. Then boil boots, billiard balls, blackberries too, with butterscotch, broccoli, and buckets of glue. Place barbecued buttons atop of it all, a bunch of bananas and a basketball. A beef burger burned till it's black, oh boy, a big blob of bubblegum, eat and enjoy. Now just toss in this rotten old belt and a bag of birdseed and this beat-up brown and battered, busted old balloon. Place barbecued buttons atop of it all, a bunch of bananas and a basketball. A beef burger burned till it's black, oh boy, it's a big bee sandwich, eat and enjoy. Nom, nom, nom. Uh-oh. Needs more bubblegum.
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1: Okay. 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

0: Starting to rain. 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
2: Greetings, Kermit the Frog here, and today I'd like to tell you a little bit about the color green. 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
1: Let's see now. What letter comes after W? Gee, to figure that out, I'd need an alphabet. Or a dictionary. Or maybe even a detective.
2: Egad, Sherlock Himlock here, the world's greatest detective, and I believe the letter following W is X. Marks the spot. X. Marks the crossroads. Two straight lines crossing over in the middle. That's the letter you must see to find the treasure or the clue or the X-ray machine that's looking right inside of you. X is the letter.

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0: The letter P, my favorite letter.
1: 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Why?
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soft and light. 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The rain beats on the window, and I see the lightning flash.

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0: That's a nice song, Ernie, but what letter comes next? Let's see. A, B, C, D.
1: And now, it's time for that great new game show, What's My Letter? And here's the host of our show, Guy Smiley.
2: Thank you, thank you. And now, before we begin our game, let me tell you that today's letter is the letter E. Remember, that's the letter E. And now let's meet our first contestant, a lovely young lady, Miss Prairie Dawn.
3: Thank you, thank you. It is sincerely a pleasure to be here, Guy.
2: And now, Prairie, here is your question. In the alphabet, what letter comes after the letter D?
3: Mercy, I am afraid I do not know.
2: Think now, Prairie, it comes after D and just before F.
3: Uh-huh. What a puzzler.
2: Sometimes it sounds like eh, as in egg, elbow, and elephant.
3: Egg, elbow, elephant. Oh, I have not the faintest.
2: Other times it sounds like E, as in eat, Easter, and evening.
3: This is a very difficult question.
2: Time is running out. Remember, Prairie, if you answer correctly, you will win our grand prize, this delightful pet mouse.
3: A mouse!
2: That's absolutely right! Yes, E is the letter right after D. And here is your mouse. That's all the time we have for today. Get off the table, Prairie. Tune in next time for another exciting game of What's My...

0: Hey, listen, everybody. Do you hear a strange sound?
1: Hey, George, what is that sound you are making?
2: Hi, Grover. I'm making the sound of the next letter of the alphabet, the letter G. Yeah, my name begins with the letter G, and it makes that sound. George.
1: But my name begins with G, too, but it sounds like this. Grover. G. Grover.
2: No. G. George.
1: G. Garden.
2: No. G. Giant.
1: G. Gallop.
2: G. Giraffe.
1: No, I think this is right, Georgie.

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The first one is a lion. So come down on all fours. Show me your lion walk through the jungle. You're a strong lion, the king of the jungle. Yeah. Now come up on your knees. Show me your lion claws. And get ready to roar. Are you ready? Take a big breath in. Here we go. Good. Stick your lion tongue way out when you roar. One more time. Nice job. Now we will be bumblebees. Come sit down with me. Fold your arms under your shoulders to make bumblebee wings. Can you flap your wings? Good. Can you make circles with your wings? Yeah. Now get ready to buzz. Are you ready? Go ahead. Nice. Do it again. Good. One more time. Big buzz. Well done. The next one is a cobra. What's a cobra? Yeah, a cobra is a kind of snake. So come down on your belly on the ground. Put your hands right underneath your shoulders. Press your hands into the ground. Push your chest and shoulders up. Get ready to hiss. Good. Take a breath in. Do it again. One more time. Good job. This time, the sound is a kid, just like you. So you can make any sound you want. Loud or soft, scary or silly, anything you want. So think of the sound you want to make and get ready. Let me hear it. Go. Do it again. Good, one more time, let's hear it. All right. Now, show me your favorite yoga pose. Is it butterfly pose? Mountain pose? Go ahead, show me your pose.

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0: 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This is your old pal Grover.
1: Yeah.
0: Oh, I am so glad you are here. I was just here all by myself, you know. Oh, but that's okay. I can do lots of things when I'm alone. What do I do when I'm alone? Well, sometimes I sing a little song. La la la la la la. That is the song I sing. It's a nice song. 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Well, sometimes I do a little dance. 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

0: So sometimes when I am all alone, I think of how happy I would be if I wasn't alone and you were here with me. You know, there are lots of things you can do when you're alone. Yeah, you can write yourself a little poem or throw a ball up against a wall. Yeah, lots of things. But you know what? I think that lots of times it is nicer to be with somebody else than all alone by yourself. So sometimes when I am all alone, I think of how happy I would be if I wasn't alone and you were here with me. And you are here with me, so I am not alone, and I am happy.
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0: Hey, Ernie, do you know what letter comes after C?
1: Indeed I do, Bert. And if you listen to this song, I bet you might be able to guess what letter it is.

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0: Hi, Ernie.
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0: 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I never bend at all. I important. 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I think of one thin line. 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I innocent. 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I tall and straight and fine. I innocent. 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I like I.
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3: five green and speckled frogs sat on a speckled log, eating some most delicious bugs. Yum, yum! 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
4: Goop, goop.
3: Four green and speckled frogs sat on a speckled log, eating some most delicious bugs.
4: Yum, yum!
3: One jumped into the pool, where it was nice and cool. 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
4: Goop, goop.
3: Three green and speckled frogs sat on a speckled log, eating some most delicious bugs.
4: Yum, yum!
3: One jumped into the pool, where it was nice and cool. 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
4: Goop, goop.
3: Two green and speckled frogs sat on a speckled log, eating some most delicious bugs.
4: Yum, yum!
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4: Goop, goop.
3: One green and speckled frog sat on a speckled log, eating some most delicious bugs.
4: Yum, yum!
3: He jumped into the pool, where it was nice and cool. Then there were no green speckled frogs.

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Little pumpkin sitting on a gate. The first one said, "Oh my, it's getting late." The second one said, "There are witches in the air." The third one said, "But we don't care." The fourth one said, "Let's run and run and run." The fifth one said, "I'm ready for some fun." Ooh, went the wind and out went the light. And the five little pumpkins rolled out of sight.

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0: this looks like a good place to put this letter Y. It's a letter that comes after X and just before Z. I bet Grover doesn't know what this letter is.
1: I bet you think Grover does not know what that letter is.
0: Well, Grover, do you?
1: No.
0: I didn't think so.
1: It's very pretty. It starts out with one line at the bottom and splits into two lines at the top.
0: That's what it looks like. Mm-hmm. But what is this letter called?
1: I do not know. Tell me.
0: Why?
1: Because I want to know.
0: Why?
1: So I can be smart. Please tell me.
0: I already did.
1: You did?
0: Uh-huh.
1: Would you tell me again?
0: Why?
1: Because I did not hear you before.
0: Why?
1: I don't know. Maybe my ears are on backwards. How should I know?
0: Grover, let me give you a little hint.
1: All right.
0: This is the letter that you hear at the beginnings of words like yellow, yarn, year, and yo-yo.
1: Hmm. It has a cute little year sound. But I do not know what it is called.
0: Why?
1: Maybe because no one will tell me.
0: Why?
1: How should I know? Maybe no one likes me.
0: Why?
1: I don't know why no one likes me. I try to be so nice.
0: But
1: I help everybody.
0: The answer is why.
1: I do not
0: think. Why? The letter is called Y. Like WXYZ.
1: That's the letter Y?
0: That's what I've been trying to tell you.
1: I am so embarrassed.
2: All right, kids. We're gonna play a little game of freeze dance. Dig?
3: All right.

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1: Everyone act like an elephant.

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1: All right.

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Cookie starts with C. Let's think of other things

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0: Let me see. So far, we've done A, B, C, D, E, F, G, H, I, J, K, L, M. That's enough. Let's go home.
1: Gosh, Oscar, we've got lots of letters to go. The next one is N. So now I shall tell a story that's filled with words that start with the letter N.
0: I don't want to hear it.
1: Gosh, Oscar, don't you want to hear about those N words with a great N sound?
0: No.
1: Right. No is an N word. Now, see if you can hear some others, Oscar. Once upon a time, there were 9 naughty noodles.
0: 9 naughty noodles?
1: Sure. Now, these 9 naughty noodles lived in a nest. And their names were Ned, Nat, Norma, Nathaniel, Nellie, Nan, Nancy, Norma, and Naomi.
0: Oh, no.
1: Now, one day, Nora moved into the neighborhood.
0: Nora? Another noodle, I suppose.
1: No, Nora was a nectarine.
0: Naturally.
1: From Nora, the noodles learned not to be naughty, but nice.
0: Doesn't this story ever come to an end?
1: Oh, you want this story to come to an end?
0: I sure do.
1: Okay, one day Nora and the noodles went for a walk and found a great, huge letter N carved out of stone.
0: So?
1: So, you wanted the story to come to an end.
0: Oh, no.

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One time I found a penny in there. 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

0: Now the letter after P is Q, and one word that begins with Q is question. Now here is a question for you. Remember, the answer will start with a Q.
1: What's a Q?
0: Oh, hi, Grover.
1: Hi.
0: Q is the letter of the alphabet that looks like an O with a little tail at the bottom.
1: Oh, now I remember. You can start the song again.
0: Thanks, Grover.
1: You're welcome.

0: not right. 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The answer is quartz. Now, what made you think of cows?
1: I don't know. I think I heard one go moo a minute ago.
0: Clover?
1: Hmm?
0: Forget about the cows.
1: Okay.

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1: No, the answer is queen. Queen is a cute word, the answer is queen.
0: Gee, I thought it was a farmer.
1: What farmer?
0: The one who brought the cow in here.
1: Grover, I've had quite enough. I quit.
0: Okay, come on, cow. Let's go home.
2: Hey, Oscar, Cookie, Grover, it's time to sing the song about the letter that comes after E.
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2: All those words that start with that letter F.

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G'day, I'm Steve Irwin. Did you know owls are found all around the world? They can be tiny or huge. They have great big claws to pick up their prey. And mate, can they ever hear things or what?

0: Ha, this machine knows what letter comes next.
1: Hi there, Bert. Here. What's that machine you're working on?
0: Hey, Ernie. Hey, this is my latest invention, my automatic R detector.
1: No kidding.
0: Yeah, anytime this machine hears an R or an R word, it rings a bell. Hey, I'll start it up for you now.
1: Wow, look at that machine go.
0: Now, if you'll just say something that begins with R...
1: What was that?
0: Oh, I just said R. And when you say R, the bell rings.
1: Hey, you said rings, which begins with R.
0: Right.
1: Why, that's remarkable. Hey, that's fun. Let me tell it an R riddle.
0: Okay, just don't go too fast. I don't know what'll happen if the machine gets going too fast.
1: Okay, listen to this, machine. Roscoe really raised rabbits while Ruth roped a red reindeer. If Roscoe's rabbits raised a racket, why did Ruth's reindeer run the rabbits ragged?
0: Hey, don't talk so fast. The machine is beginning to smoke.
1: Well, I only have one last poem here.
0: Yeah, but listen.
1: Robert rolled reddish radishes round the ring of rubber rubbish.
0: Wait, no. Hey, hold it. Now look what you did.
1: Oh, my. The machine looks ruined.
0: Rat.

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1: You can't do it with your toes, can you? Because your fingers can move. Your feet can't.
0: Sit back up. Bring your legs out wide so they make the shape of a letter. 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
1: A V.
0: Yeah, the letter V. Sit up tall. Your toes still point straight up to the sky. 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Beautiful job. Come back to butterfly pose.

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